0: 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I gotta have faith. Cause I gotta have faith.
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1: You played it cool and I played it dumb. Don't you think I'm a little too young to be messed with like that?

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Dégustez sans modération un grand cru de la radio. Souvenez-vous. Why you wanna go and do that, huh? Now why you wanna go and do that, huh? Now why you wanna go and do that, huh? Now why you wanna

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1: 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Don't you think I'm a little too young to be messed with like that?